0: my brother when police just got a detain. 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I can't be no sucker, ain't hating on no one. I wish everybody get paid, cause we counting up every day, getting hot to island in the grave.
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2: 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Have you missed me?
3: Every phone needs a good girl.
2: You say I'm your only one, but I need you to prove it.